0: Malta.
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6: Beppe, I know you got this, I believe in
1: Pavel,
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1: Pavel! 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Oh my god! 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
1: 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Oh my god, thank you so much, Pavel.
0: Anna iħor, anna iħor.
7: Beppe, Johnny! I really have you good luck and bless your family.
1: Johnny!
7: I hope you win, but if you lose, Shweta,
1: my god!
7: I love you. Good luck, Bluebird.
4: Oh, that's so sweet.
1: Oh my god.
0: Gianni Minu, Gianni Minu.
1: He's my cousin.
0: Oh. Oh, annohra tal-axar, annohra tal-axar, tajjeb.
8: Hello, Beppe. Few days away, yush. I want to let you know how proud we all are and that I will always be by your side.
1: Le.
8: Rock that stage, Beb.
1: Lady Stella.
0: Stella!
1: Yes! Love, she's also my cousin, eh?
0: Come on, Nako Jenny! Wow! She's a little Beppe.
1: Thank you so much. Love, the first thing I do when I get school is telling Pave that.
4: Of course, you can't tell Miss Nicole.
3: Parir. 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
6: 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Sean the Sheep, the beast of Mossy Bottom. 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

0: Era dozna ta' enerġija dik ma' Sunny for the Aerobic Hill Say Something for 897 Bay. 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
2: Party in the park. 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Party at the restaurant. Party at the club. Party in the day. 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

Party in the day, party in my house, party on the way to the party at the park, party in the bush, party under the bridge, party at the restaurant, party at the club, party in the day, party in my house, party on the park, party in the bush, party under the bridge, party at the restaurant, party at the club, party in the day, party in my house, party on the way to the party.

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0: About them time biex tibda din ara Gail. 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
4: 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But his mad scientist experiment soon spirals out of control. Sean the Sheep, the beast of Mossy Bottom. 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
1: 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Oh, Jamie, there you
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Party in the day, party in my house, party on the way to the party at the park, party in the bush, party under the bridge, party at the restaurant, party at the club, party in the day, party in my house, party on the park, party in the bush, party under the bridge, party at the restaurant, party at the club, party in the day, party in my house, party on the way to the party.

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